0: music.
1: Quiet. And nice.
2: And don't throw rocks.
1: Yeah.
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1: Right.
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0: 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Do I do
1: what you do?
0: What you do
1: when
0: I do my love to you? Do I do
1: what you do
0: when I do my love to you? Do I do
1: what you do
0: when I

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Well, you know, when I plug into your socket, woman, I can charge you like no one else can. About voters, know nothing about them. But when I plug into your socket, make you the men waters, and the women call me elected man. Well, you know, whenever I plug into your socket, woman, I can charge you like

let it loose at night. Well, you're in your glove box just like the men call me Muddy.